0: pretty lit. Boy. Love your vibe. Yeah. We the best. Boy. Give me the light. Yeah. And we turn it up every time.
1: Every time.
0: And we bust it up, watch it. Hype.
1: Watch it.
0: Ha!
2: Kiba, how you bad, so?
3: Los 40.
4: Los 40.
5: 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La marca más viral de Colombia. Los 40.

0: getting lit. Love your vibe, yeah. We the best. Give me the light, yeah. And we turn it up every time. Every day. And we bust it up, watch it, yeah. Watch it. Ha!
1: Kiba, how you bad, sir?
2: Número 23.

0: the lit.
1: Boy.
0: Love your vibe.
1: Yeah.
0: We the best.
1: Boy.
0: Give me the light.
1: Yeah.
0: And we turn it up every time.
1: Every time.
0: And we bust it up, watch it.
1: Watch it.
0: Ha!
2: Kimba, how you bad, sir?
3: Los 40.
4: Los 40.
3: Todo el fin de semana, todos los éxitos.
4: Todos los éxitos.